This black substance seems to induce hallucinations. 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

0: 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Z-Rock.
1: The Mississippi Moon. I love this song. I think it's because Ty sings it.

force-fed more than we'd eat in the wild. Grazed on a mash that could suffocate a child. 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